0: Českém éteru. 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
1: Tree lean, molly in my bag.

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right. 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Trying to make things right. I can't go wrong trying to make things right. Trying to make things right. Trying to make things right. 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

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This is human connection at its best. 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Breaking news to confess. When I call the truth, they call the press. This ain't no AI, this is you and I. Very much alive, I can see it in your eyes. 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Machines are good at math, but fail the biological test. 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No machine could ever lock in, no machine could ever tune in. This is the plug to your dopamine. Hyper soul for every soul. This ain't no AI. This is the real thing.

0: 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This is In the Mood with Nicole Mudaba. In the Mood.
1: Welcome back to the show. I'm Nicole Mudaba, and you're listening to In the Mood Radio. After Loveland Festival, I closed out Lo-Fi in Amsterdam with some proper groovers to get you in the mood. I loved this dark club in Amsterdam and the crowd even better.

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Oh, I'ma give it to you. With no trivia. 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I put the force.

0: back-to-back closing set with the king of Ibiza, Gal Cox. After that, October 3rd, save the date at E1 in London. I'll be doing an open-to-close set for the first time in my hometown. Expect the unexpected as we go into a journey like no other. I can't wait to see some of you there. I hope you enjoyed this session. So many recordings to go through. I do apologize for the delay in posting some of them, but they're all coming to you. Kisses from Ibiza today.
1: Same time, same place. Next week, we'll still be in the mood.
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be your angel or your devil. 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Every bad boy needs a good girl.